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1: 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AP 65, attempted suicide, 758 East 108. Engine 46, traffic, intersection of Hoover and 54th.

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1: 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We circled the block. 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
0: Metro Rhonda, IC. Suspects in custody. One patient being, suspect to being transported to LA County by a Rescue 47. We'll be giving TAC 18 back shortly.
1: 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Transporting one patient to 438.

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Flight Force 21, injury 418 East 51st Street.

Metro Orange could be 29. Do you have a ETA for LAPD?

0: have that just mentioned too. Do you have an incident intersection of or on Soto, 100 block of Soto?
1: Digit 2, yes. We have Rescue 2 responding to that now.
0: Yeah, Metro, Digit 2 attaches.

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0: 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Rescue 829, LAPD has no ETA. They do have a unit assigned.
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5: 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Rescue 264, canceled, discontinued.
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Light Force 29, structure fire oven 3325, Pico Boulevard. Rescue 92, abdominal pain 2456 Corinth.

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TL-5 and all attempts are going to remain on scene. You're going to have TAC-18 back.

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0: 60th and Crenshaw. Engine 1, traffic action, northbound 110 at Avenue 43. Rescue 4, Chest Bay, 441 Boucher. Rescue 5A, call 204 Castle Heights.
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0: 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Engine 94, person down, 4251, Don Carlos.

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Rescue 11, hemorrhaging 840, corn to let.

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0: 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Do you have anything further?
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Faculty 251, sick person, LAX Satellite 4. Rescue 5, allergic reaction, 1 LMU Drive. Rescue 71, sick person, 865, Comstock.

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1: 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Engine 43, traffic accident, Palms and Overland.
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2: Yeah, that's from Rescue 101. We're here in the alley. Someone's going to have to come out. 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

0: 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You had an RP open the gate.
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1: Metro for Battalion 4, right now we'll stay on 13. Supposedly it's only supposed to be one patient. We're just pulling up on scene. We're going to talk to Lawa PD. We'll let you know if you need a talk channel.

Spencer from Bolt 1. Oh, 1, go. Commander, can you let the PR know that we're staging at berth 404 waiting for the transport?

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1: 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Rescue 6, seizure, 321 North Vermont Avenue. Rescue 1, sick person.

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0: Lincoln 15, come from you, check northbound 110 transition to the eastbound Santa Monica Freeway.
1: Fire. There's section over Redondo Beach Boulevard, Figueroa.
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1: 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I'm reported to be cleared to enter at the Ocean Oil.

0: engine 15, CHP is now reported to be on scene. We're trying to get you a better location.
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0: 15, Trotter. 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Engine Rescue 56, seizure 2642, North Main Street. Engine 15, CHP is reported. Address is correct. Northbound 110 on the transition. CHP is now on scene.

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1: FR9, Roger. You've been touched. Come up on 7. Rescue 64 of Cross Versions, 110 West.
2: Yeah, a little bit of starting position. This is Lily.
1: Yeah, just 64 Rescue, 257 chest pain, 10026 Southwest.
0: Metro, you're going to 209.

0: Metro from ICA-64. We're on scene. We found no patient. Do you have anything further?
1: That's great, 6-4, unable, okay, we have nothing further.
0: A-64, roger, recall is false.
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0: 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Can we get an ALS rescue for our trip?
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We're at the intersection of Normandy and Santa Monica. 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

5-2, Roger, Edgemont in Santa Monica.

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2: 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Are we careful?

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0: 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That's fine. 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
1: 48, yes. Rescue 864. 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

0: 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We're in the area. 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

0: 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Doesn't look like there's an alley behind the address.
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1: 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We found him.

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1: 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Structure Fire 6301, Test Normandy, Chow 9, Tech 14, Command 10.
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0: 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Is it North Venice or South Venice?
1: Rescue 63, we have it as East Venice, but across the Superior.

0: 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We don't have any East Venice in our district. We have North Venice and South Venice, and there's no Superior down where they split.
1: Rescue 63, it's showing on Venice just east of Lincoln Boulevard.

0: Metro issue 858. We're not finding a 3177 Ivy. Can you check the address again?
1: 858, right, just a minute. Addressing 900 psychiatric problem 517 South St. Julian.

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0: 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I don't know if you have Life Force 37 attached to this. It's falling. Canceled.
1: 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Roger there. Canceled.

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0: 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We have LAPD on the line. They have the caller in the line trying to get her to come outside.

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0: 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We've checked both Wilshire and Valencia and 6 in Valencia in front of LAPD, and we find nothing. Anything further?
1: Engine 11, I just stand by. We have a caller in the line, so...

0: Israel under the 6th, 435 Alexandria. Engine 11, the RP states they are on Valencia between 6th and Wilshire.
1: Roger, Pedro. We'll check there.

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0: 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Can you have the RP come left in or come down to the rig?
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1: get a rubbish fire at this intersection, so the call back.
2: Page 38, we have nothing further. Just reported in front of the ticket booth near the public swimming pool.
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Redman, patient contact.

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1: Metro from rescue 827, we're on scene, unable to access this building. Can you have the RP meet us downstairs?
0: 827, Roger, stand by. Engine rescue 12, Roger, we're straight on scene. Rescue 11, there's now reported to be a cardiac arrest. You've had a deer engine with you.

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1: 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We're at the intersection of Western and 7th to find nobody. Do you have anything further?
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0: Metro from Engine 6. Also, KFDOT respond to shut down traffic southbound on Hoover from Clinton Street.
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0: 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This is going to be a corrected address of 6501 South Crenshaw. And again, just to confirm that you know that it's going to be a dead body on a bus bench in plain view. 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
1: 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They've been notified of plain view 6501 Crenshaw.

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0: It's at 62 traffic intersection of Culver and Englewood. General Rescue is 61 Chesapeake and 390 Hauser.
1: Metro Park 27 on scene, we find nothing. Person stated they did not pull in a medical alarm. False.

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0: 3 diabetic, 306, we're far away. AP 43, abdominal pain, 2126, Beverly.
1: Metro from engine 68. We found the rubbish. It's actually up on the eastbound 10 freeway at the Fairfax off ramp. We're stuck in traffic on the westbound. We're going to be on scene in about 5 minutes.
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2: Can you notify CHP
1: to come help with traffic control eastbound 10 at the Fairfax off ramp?
0: 68, Roger. They were notified. 6-6, that's a hang up through LAPD. We have nothing further.

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0: Metro from Rescue 857. We can't see you. We find nothing. If you have nothing further, we'll call us a call.
1: Roger. Nothing further. Skate 33, 6 for 8:30, 76 plate.

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0: 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Both parties have left the scene.
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0: 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Agent 15 is that DB in plain view. District 58 to the fall, 1220 Street Morning. District 15 for Metro.
1: Yeah, Metro, Engine 15, we copy the DB is in plain view. We have a sheet over the patient now.

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0: 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And let me get the paramedic rescue to my incident.
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0: 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The RP's out in front of the address.
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1: Rescue 4, you may discontinue. You've been canceled. Rescue 9, press and route. You've been attached with engine 209 to the seizure 531 South.

0: a ventilator. Roger, you're getting rescue 3 from quarters. Engine rescue 66, difficult respiration 1357 West 62nd Street.
1: 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Can we get a rescue for low thoughts?
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1: 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You've been canceled. Rescue 65, chest pain 831, East 85th Street. Engine 5-2, we have a corrected lockbox code of 4420. 4420.
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1: Life Force 38, go.
0: Yeah, on this incident, this is going to be corrected to a broken hydrant. It's an above-ground hydrant, GWP hydrant. It's paralleling the ocean channel here. 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
1: Life Force 38, roger. 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
0: Correct. We're going to go ahead and attempt to shut it down at our location now, and if we're successful, we'll update you.
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1: 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Last unit address emitting. 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

Metro from FR11 at the address. We have some construction going on here, but no rubbish fire. Unless you have anything further, we'll call the folks.

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1: 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Engine 66, rescue 57, stroke 3304, 63rd Street.
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0: 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It's going to be Bird 34, Foxtrot 22 is the slip.
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2: 57 Rebus Fire, 1173, West 73rd Street.
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1: 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Our ETA is approximately 3 minutes. There's heavy traffic.
0: Rescue 29, roger. Heavy traffic.
2: 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Please spot incident 0712. Cancel Rescue 14.
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1: Roger, AP-43, out us for the Rescue 34.
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0: Roger, we'll keep you on incident 807 with Rescue 810 unconscious, 7th and Broadway. 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
1: 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We're clear of our last incident. Show us on another still alarm assault. Azusa and San Pedro.

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1: Metro 809, yes, different patient than our last call. 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
0: Roger, and also pepper sprayed. 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

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Rescue 5 of Donald Payne, 5530, Thornburn. Rescue 846, injury 1122, King Boulevard. FR 11, traffic accident, Lucas and 7th.

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1: 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Rescue 63, sick person, 15 East Horizon Avenue. Rescue 52, allergic reaction, 712 North Hobart Boulevard.
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0: 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Do you have the PR? Can you have him open the door?
1: 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Engine 19, we also have gate code pound 2222.
0: 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Not sure if it's the patient in the unit or at the off-site.

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1: Copy. We're actually at the unit. 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
0: For the third party, they stated a force entry.
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1: 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It's going to be a false.
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0: 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Life Force 26, EMS 13, Battalion 18, and Battalion 4, respond to the structure fire, 5080, West Obama, 5080, West Obama, across from La Brea, Command 10, TAC 14, Channel 9, respond.
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1: 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Engine 71, rescue 837. Sick person, 706 North Beverly Glen Boulevard. Truck 9, assault 515 East 6th Street.

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0: 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Repeat. Engine 79, rescue 857, sick person, 16304, South Vermont Avenue.
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2: Black Horse 37, stuck elevator 1281 South Westwood Boulevard.
0: 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Jenna, you're getting rescue 811. We show them in route.
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0: Bravo, Roger. Well, that's Rescue 11.
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2: 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You can put us on that second run at 505 North of Brea with Rescue 27.
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Engine 458, rushing 43, chest pain, 5220 West Washington Boulevard. Engine 13, rushing 211, seizure, 1425 South Dewey Avenue. Engine 462, rushing 37, chest pain, 1503 South Butler Avenue. Engine 16, unconscious, 1441 North

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1: Metro 61, yes, we canceled Rescue 27.
0: 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Metro for Major 61, second ALS Rescue, take a peek.
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0: 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I've seen your intersection of 6th and Carondelet for a 30-year-old overdose.
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Rescue 55, chest pain, 4860 North Round Top Drive. Rescue 33, engine 94 unconscious, 6520 Southwest Boulevard.

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2: 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Engine 79, rescue 85, difficult respirations, 20101 South Hamilton.

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Escape 33, assault 1617 West 79th Street.

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1: 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Engine 64, rescue 64, AP 65, stage for LAPD.
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1: 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Q15, unconscious, 3630 South Watt Way.

Light Forest and Rescue 92 traffic, intersection of Overland and Palm. Rescue 246, unconscious, 825 West 60th Street.

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You can add us in place of engine 43. AP43, Roger. Engine 43, cancel. AP82, Sick Person, 1310 North Gardner Street. Left 464 person down, 11730 South.

243, yes, in place of Light Force 92 with Rescue 92 traffic, intersection of Overland Pump. We have Battalion 204 on scene requesting.

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1: Rescue 94, passing route, engine 94, you're canceled. Rescue 63, you're not a sick person, 920 South 6th Avenue. 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
1: 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Correction, rescue 13 for Metro. 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

0: 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Rescue 811, injury 3500 Wilshire. Life Force 64, LAP does not have any to sign, no ETA. Life Force 66, rescue 14, personnel 2007, West 43rd. AP-65, you've been added. Engine 65, you can discontinue. Rescue 13, chest pain, 859 South New Hampshire. Engine 3, traffic, Broadway in 2nd.
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a 14 injury, 1631 South Santee. Digit 20 traffic accident northbound 101 at Rampart.

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2801, sick person, 4668 South Huntington Drive. Engine 44, traffic accident, southbound 5 freeway at Main.

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0: 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Engine 64, you've been added with rescue 257, now cardiac arrest. Rescue 30, correction, rescue 834 for Metro.
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2: 834, roger, thank you.
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3: Metro from Rescue 6. We don't find anybody at the intersection or in front of the address. 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
0: Rescue 6, this is reported to be at the address 529 North Kenmore in apartment 529. It's not an intersection call.
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0: 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Have them enter from the northbound 101 from Glendale.
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1: Rescue 257, you're canceled. 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

0: 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This is going to be a double dispatch with Engine 20. Engine 20 is going to handle.
1: Engine 3, roger. Engine 26, traffic accident westbound 10 for you at La Brea.
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Metro, from rescue 834. We're at the platform at Jefferson and Flower. We find no patient. We're going to call it a false.

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0: 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You've been out with rescue 861, rescue 27. Now cardiac arrest 171.
1: 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Respond to the cardiac arrest 171 South Citrus Avenue.

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0: Can you check to see if CHP has a unit assigned? Let them know if the number 1 and 2 lanes are blocked, northbound 101, south of Alvarado.
1: Roger.
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Engine 33, injury, intersection of Crocker and Boston. 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
0: 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Rescue 861, sick person, 640 South 10th Avenue.

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1: Rescue 835, confirming your previous incident that you are attached to is the fall at 321 North Vermont.
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0: 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We were not available. We were en route.
1: Rescue 829, we are reattaching you. You were picked up due to being available, but you've been reattached. We show you en route.
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1: 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Engine 33, traffic accident, 213 West Gauge. Engine 52, your BLS rescue is going to be Rescue 813 coming from quarters.

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1: 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Engine 1 for Metro. Metro Rescue
2: northbound, transition to the 5 north, 4 Riverside Drive. We're taking our way over there to the Rubbish Fire now.
1: 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Last unit, repeat your traffic.
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0: Roger.
2: Metro from Truck 9, keep copper closer to attention that cardiac arrest. 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
0: Truck 9, there are two cardiac arrests in your first 10 standby. I'm trying to confirm if this is a duplicate dispatch.

0: I would confirm that these are going to be the same. Do you still want to be added?
1: Yeah, I can't send you the attached foreclosure. Metro from Engine 9, is this the double dispatch?
0: Engine 9, yes.

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1: Metro into 209, where we cancel as well.
0: Truck 9, you've been added. We have you en route to the cardiac arrest at 601 South San Pedro, engine 209. You can discontinue.
2: Metro from engine 9, you have engine 9 on scene. Do we have two patients or one?
0: Engine 9, roger. We'll reattach you to the cardiac arrest, 601 South San Pedro. Confirm you said there are two patients?
2: Metro from engine 9, negative. I was questioning to see if we had two patients. If not, cancel truck 9.
0: Engine 9, negative. This was a duplicate dispatch. We have truck 9 en route due to the request with rescue 10.
2: Roger, cancel truck 9. Engine 9 is on scene.
0: Engine 9, roger. Truck 9, you can discontinue. Engine 9 is on scene. Engine 38, rescue 36, unconscious, 206 East N Street. Life force 37, traffic accident, intersection of Wilshire and Manning. Engine rescue 37, overdose, 1649 South Selby. Truck 9, are you sure you're available, Courtney?

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Rescue 12, assault, intersection of Figueroa and Avenue 60.

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Rescue 29 sick person, 421 South Venice.

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1: 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Engine 66, rescue 246, difficult respirations, Van Ness, Slauson. Engine 33, person down, Slauson in the 110 freeway.
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0: 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Just information only, the cell site is coming from the southeast corner of Van Ness and 57th.
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0: 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Confirming you copy that the cell site is plotting at the residence on the southeast corner of Van Ness and 57th Street.
3: Roger, we're there now. We're going to check it out.
0: Roger. Rescue 79, chest pain, 702 West 138th.

0: 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Have the rescue continue through the address, not the intersection.
1: Roger. Do you have a corrected address?
0: Negative, but we do have somebody come out of the address now.
1: Rescue 246, engine 66 is going to be on scene at the southeast corner of Van Ness and 57th. We're still waiting for a corrected address. 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

0: 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There's no one here matching that description, and the business says no one here was needing assistance. I think you can call this a false unless you have anything further.
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0: 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Okay, it's just, we're going to be delayed. We got to hold up.
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Engine 458 traffic, intersection of Pico and Ambassador. Engine 57, yes.

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Rescue 68, chest pain, 1914.

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2: 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We're on the intersection of Osberg and Manette. We don't find anybody matching the description. Do you have anything further?
0: Rescue 13, RP was unable to return to the incident. We have nothing further.